I am really impressed. My soul, he's a dinner, yeah. I've been gonna win it, yeah. Catch me all city, posted in that city. Y'all can keep that spinning shit. We just on some distant shit. Suffered 10 marathons. We shit. Bet you gon' remember this when you go and tell your kids. That's the one that Dante and yo, why, they never really talk. But she seen him be 2-4-5. She had that next period. Wait, hold on, I'm serious.

That Apple money, my bank account. I heard the cash reveals the truth. You will, y'all can hate me now. Ow. Ow. Ow.

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But not a given or a granted slate as an ontology. So, whatever we think is based on the ideas and reflections

Now let's have some fun. This is for those special evenings when you really want to shine. Turn heads and be that special woman.

Sometimes feelings and ideas seem so clear, so true, but then they dissipate. Maybe this song should be from another point of view.

Zaki, the high priest, who used to lead the toughest. One who could belch and say, belittle him, kill him. Prince Buster says, hello. And if you should see Rashi, you know Rashi, he got shot. Tell him, Prince Buster also say, hello. And if you should see Naya Keith, give him my regards.

and keep us. If you should see Stinky, tell him Prince Buster says hello. And you know Stinky brother, name is Purpin. We grew together. Tell him Prince Buster say hello. Tell them

0: is wondering why you all had to leave this world so soon.
1: Bah, tough. Bah, tough. Bah, tough. Bah, rough. Bah.
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0: There were no anti-cruelty laws. There were no anti-cruelty laws. There were no anti-cruelty laws. There were no anti-cruelty laws. There were no anti-cruelty laws. There were no anti-cruelty laws. The entire apparatus was then vibrated up and down. The entire apparatus was then vibrated up and down. The entire apparatus brain damage. The entire apparatus brain damage. The entire apparatus brain damage. The entire apparatus brain damage. The entire apparatus brain damage. Brain damage. There were no anti-cruelty laws. There were no anti-cruelty laws.
1: A man wants to beat his own animal at this business.
0: There were no anti-cruelty laws. There were no anti-cruelty laws. There were no anti-cruelty laws.
1: A man wants
2: brain damage.
1: A man wants
2: brain damage.
1: A man wants
2: brain damage.
1: A man wants
2: brain damage.
1: A man wants
2: brain damage.
1: A man wants
2: brain damage.
1: Yes.
0: The entire apparatus was then vibrated up and down. The entire apparatus was then vibrated up and down. The entire
1: command
0: brain damage.

up in the setup. I look around to see who's with me. All the thoughts that pull

0: is 11 years. So how do we cope with
1: the same? Well, I think it is patchy. I think you'll find across the country that some schools are delivering not just 2 hours, but even more, and it's very good quality. And other schools are not delivering the amount of time they should be. So now it has to be an entitlement that every youngster must get that 2 hours of good quality. And I'm under development in four different areas of sport, so that it's not
0: curriculum, they're overcrowded, and that's why sport, and that's the good teachers given the chance, will provide the power.
2: Okay,
0: well, let me just say one other thing. We've also got to recognise that for many youngsters, especially in the early teens,

0: space was sacred. My time was sacred.
1: Together we stand.
0: The property I owned was sacred. And these inviolable sanctities were preserved in those words.
2: They call themselves writers because that's what they do. They write their names, among other things, everywhere. Names they've been given or have chosen for themselves. Most of all, they write in and on subway trains, which carry their names from one end of the city to the other. It's called bombing. And it has equally assertive counterparts in rap music and breakdancing. To some, it's art. To most people, however, it is a plague that never ends.

subways, that the system is out of control, that 15 and 16 year old kids are running the system, and that graffiti is a symbol of that. No, I ain't running the system. Hell yeah, I'm bombing the system.

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She says that they're all dead.

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But when his night came,

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Look in the mirror if you want to see the enemy. This is a new world model for tyranny. Cultural, political, technological, pathological, but totally logical. Check yourself for collective identity. The kind that give rise to violent capacities for fascism in the 90s.

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Century 21 solar eclipse, cause I'm a wild barbarian. 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Century 21 solar eclipse, cause I'm a wild barbarian. 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Wild barbarian. Century 21 solar eclipse, cause I'm a wild barbarian. 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Wild barbarian. Century 21 solar eclipse.

0: One, two, one, two, three, four.
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2: Hä? 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One more time. One, two, three, four.
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0: Things as pretty as she looks.
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2: Swing it in.